When it's the same way, it's gonna call me Steen. You know, if it's all another judge, the God believes it's a sham. You're the common, not choose, not bite, but not soul, hope, hope, but just getting out the common, not fine. Oh, but if it's a stand, I'll let you choose to go, my man. You've a trusted amount, it's called the Raider Girls. Oh, something.

Argentine, left face go. We can see in the standard and the shoes are coming in. This is 200 cars that are before world the greatest state. Hi, hi, smite.

go for broke. 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

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And I know Joni Mitchell's voice and how she uses it. 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

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Abandoned 59 Chevy. 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

0: Wait, did you hear that?
1: Oh, this is sure stirring up some ghosts for me. 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I said, no, I like it. 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She said you like it now, but you'll learn to love it later.

0: 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Meet the Music.
1: Playing with thoughts of sadness. 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She must turn around to be eyes that shine.

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The female equivalent of lord may now refer to any woman. A woman who is refined, polite, well-spoken.

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There was an old woman who lived in a shoe. She had so many children, she didn't know what to do. 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

0: 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Act more like women. Don't sit like that. You want to be appealing. Stand taller. Don't speak up. 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Be nice. 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Speak when you're spoken to. Don't swear. Don't be a loudmouth. Confine yourself. 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Behave. 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
1: For God's sake, dress properly.

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Thank you very much for being here. All of you. So many. Wow. Fantastic. We're really happy to be here in Hanover. I think we played with EST in this club like 13 years ago or something. I remember it very well because our sound engineer, Åke, who traveled with us, he was sitting behind us here in this room, mixing in speakers in there. Very cozy. It was really fun then. It's fantastic to be here again. Thank you very much for coming. I'm really happy to be here with this band. Daniel Karlsson on piano, keyboards. Yeah. Tobias Gabrielsson on bass and keyboards and trumpet. Andreas Rodakis on guitar. And this is Magnus Hellström, band, group, troupe, whatever you want to call it. We started off with some music from the new album, Searching for Jupiter. The first one was The Moon and The Air It Moves. And the next one was Dancing at the Dutch Street. It might be some students here tonight that we had a workshop with this during the day. It was really fun. It was a real pleasure to meet you there. And that day, actually have to play this, The Moon. Yeah, and they played it really well. It's great. We continue now with a ballad from the same album, Mary Jane Doesn't Live Here Anymore. Thank you.

Thank you. Thank you very much. Thanks. Thank you. That was the title track from the new album, Searching for Jupiter. So that was Searching for Jupiter. In the beginning, you might have heard the sound behind us, the first track. That was actually Jupiter, the planet. Somehow NASA made the recording. Don't ask me how. They somehow transferred the electromagnetic field, I think, to sound. So that was a recording from NASA, early 90s. grunge space. Jazz. So we do this evening in two sets. So we're playing one more for you before the break. And I just have to say again, Dolly Carlson on piano. Andreas Rodakis on guitar. And now we're going to play a song called Through the Sound, and you will hear Tobias Garbesson on bass.

The sun went down and the haycocks looked brown. I heard a devil's curse over the heath and the furze. Mercy would be no more if they were nobody and pity no more could be.

This poem, Infant of Sorrow, belongs to the Songs of Experience by William Blake. It is the counterpoem to Infant Joy. The poem suggests that

The response of the child itself may be different to that child in infant joy because of the behavior of the parents. The parents seem depressed because of this unwanted birth, and this is maybe reflecting to the child itself.

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2: Yeah.
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2: Well, I gave it to myself. It's given to me by me.